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2: 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Oh, you like that last track? 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

0: 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Not us. 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

Earlier today, our keyboard went on strike, demanding more synth solos. 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

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Turn it up and settle into the vibe. 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
1: 5, 4, 3, 2, 1. We have ignition. Strap in. You're about to listen to the hottest sounds. It's the hottest mixtape in the world. And you've got it. In the mix. Back to back, beat to beat. Come on, DJ. Hit me with another track.
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Here is Deborah Kan with Happy.

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1: 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Up next is a fast-rising talent straight out of Dallas, Texas. Known for his powerful lyrics, infectious hooks, and high-energy performances, Jay Maurice is making serious waves in hip-hop and R&B. 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

0: That was Jay Maurice with Look Good on You, a standout new release from one of Dallas's most exciting emerging artists. Packed with catchy hooks, polished production, and plenty of energy, it's easy to hear why this track has earned a place on our A-list playlist and is spinning daily as a special power play. As Jay Maurice says, everybody's life has love, hate, and pain in it. Making music is my way of dealing with it, growing from it, and moving on. It's that honesty and passion that continues to connect with fans around the world. Be sure to follow Jay Maurice online at YouTube, Instagram, and X at The Real Jay Maurice. And keep listening for more great music coming up next.
1: 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Lindsay is making waves with her infectious new single, Single for Lifey, blending catchy melodies, heartfelt lyrics, and a confident modern sound that's impossible to ignore. 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

0: Coming up next, we're bringing you some soulful sounds from independent artist project Amari Jax, blending contemporary R&B and soul with vibrant production, memorable melodies, and an uplifting message. This is a track all about positivity, connection, and seeing the world in a better light. Here's Amari Jax with the new single, A Better Place.
1: 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Soulful R&B, ouch, groovy, undeniable.

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1: Here's a fresh new release from J. Maurice, bringing smooth alternative R&B and an infectious groove with his latest single, The Best Part. And don't just listen. Check out the stunning official music video now streaming on YouTube. Here's J. Maurice with The Best Part.

Coming up next on the A-List playlist, we have Italian electronic artist Elena Barchi with her atmospheric track I'll Find You First, taken from the album Unfolding. Blending cinematic soundscapes, progressive rhythms and poetic lyricism, Elena creates music where emotion and imagination come together. And this one is also our special power play for the next month. Here's Elena Barchi with I'll Find You First.

Coming up next, we're turning up the blues, rock, and reggae with an artist who brings the sounds of the Mississippi Delta and the Caribbean together in his own distinctive style. He's a guitarist, singer, and songwriter with a passion for blues, ska, rocksteady, and reggae. And his latest single is already making waves on the A-List playlist, as well as receiving a special daily power play throughout the month. This is Jamings McCoe with Trot It Through. Turn it up.

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This beautifully cinematic piece of orchestral pop explores love, heartbreak, inner struggles, and the hope of finding your way back to someone special. It's currently featured on the A-List playlist and is also receiving a special daily power play throughout the next month. Here's Oscar Brandt with Now or Never.

Coming up next, we have a powerful and deeply meaningful track from Jatin Ahiwar. Omran's Dream is a humanitarian outreach initiative dedicated to Omran Daknish and the countless children around the world affected by war and conflict. 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This is Jatin Ahiwar with Omran's Dream.

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3: I thought I had to make it out of-

Coming up now, we're shining the spotlight on the brand new album from Brighton's alternative rock powerhouse, Veritas Lit. Their third full-length album, Echoes of Unsaid, sees the band taking their sound to a new level, combining powerful guitars, atmospheric textures, and emotionally charged songwriting across an impressive 16-track collection. Right now, three tracks from the album are attracting the most attention on YouTube. First up, it's Heaven Doesn't Want Us, followed by Into the Dark, and then Close to Nothing, alternative version. Three standout tracks from the brand new Veritas Lit album, Echoes of Unsaid. Turn it up and enjoy this special three-track Veritas Lit album showcase.

And there it was, three standout tracks from Veritas Lit and their powerful third full-length album, Echoes of Unsaid. We heard Heaven Doesn't Want Us, Into the Dark, and Close to Nothing, alternative version. Three tracks currently attracting strong attention from listeners on YouTube. With 16 tracks showcasing the band's evolving alternative rock sound, Echoes of Unsaid sees this Brighton powerhouse taking their music in bold new directions while staying true to the Veritas Lit identity. That was Veritas Lit with three tracks from Echoes of Unsaid. Keep an ear out for more from this exciting UK alternative rock band. Coming up now, it's Sold My Soul, the latest single from Bernice Walsh. Blending diverse musical influences with a distinctive songwriting style, this release is now featured on our A-list playlist and receives a special power play for the next month. 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

0: 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It then wah, squawked something about disco justice and left. Naturally, we honoured its request. 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

0: Oh, you're going to like this one. Still here? Good. More music's on the way. It's not just music. It's your mood. Hang tight. The next track is fire.
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Joining us today is the one and only Professor Crokington, expert in amphibian funk theory. He says this next tune is riveting. We'll take that as a compliment. 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
1: Trust us when we say, some of the voices you're hearing now will be headlining festivals next year. 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
1: 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He says this next tune is riveting. 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

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Making Mondays feel like Fridays, one track at a time. Your ears cool. They're loving this. We'd like to apologise for nothing. This music's too good. We spin tracks. You dance awkwardly. It's a fair deal. 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

0: 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Every track's a surprise and we're just getting started. 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
6: 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A warm, uplifting folk pop ballad that builds from a gentle cinematic opening into a big, catchy sing-along chorus. Timeless melodies, jangling guitars, and vocals that stay with you long after the song ends. 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I Know Why.

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Blending epic orchestration, global textures, and soul-stirring vocals, this is his brand new single, Justice for All.

That was Justice for All, the soaring new epic from Dr. Evangelos Viazis. 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

Whether it's 3 p.m. or 3 a.m. where you are. Hope you're doing all right out there. Hydrate, stretch, and breathe in the beats. We've got more bangers coming your way, so don't touch that stream.

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1: 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Coming up now is the brand new single, Never Again, from the Goldilocks Band. Big guitars, dark atmosphere, and a powerful theatrical edge. 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Turn it up. This is Never Again.

0: 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You'll be hearing this one in heavy rotation on our playlist and as a special rock power play. 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
1: Coming up next, a song so powerful it once made a traffic warden dance. Voluntarily. Yes, it's true, we have the CCTV footage. 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

take a second to just breathe. You made it this far today, and that deserves a tune or two. Let the music carry the rest. 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

0: You're locked into London FM Digital, and right now we're rewinding to the early 80s. When the clubs were electric, the fashion was fierce and the music, pure synth-driven glamour. Welcome to the world of the new romantics, born in London, dressed to kill and ready to dance. At the heart of it all was the Blitz Club, run by the iconic Steve Strange and DJ mastermind Rusty Ergen. They turned Tuesday nights in Soho into a runway of outcasts, artists and fashion rebels. This was no ordinary scene. This was style with a soundtrack. Visage gave us the icy brilliance of Fade to Grey. Spandau Ballet went from Blitz Kids to chart-topping soul boys, and everywhere you turned, shoulder pads, eyeliner and synths ruled the night. It wasn't just about music. It was about identity, expression and escaping the grey of Thatcher's Britain. London didn't just birth punk. We gave the world glamour with edge and synths with soul. This is London FM Digital, celebrating the sound of a scene that was never afraid to stand out. 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
11: 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We mix it all up, just the way you like it. 1 minute it's a festival drop, next minute it's a smooth groove. 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

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Lover ex Kurt Coe just dropped Callin' Me, a soulful blend of melodic vocals, cool swagger, and futuristic rhythm. 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This is Lover ex Kurt Coe with Callin' Me.

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0: That was Grupo Amor a Jesus with Hallelujah Motema Nangai. 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

0: 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Back to back, beat to beat. Come on, DJ. Hit me with another track.
1: 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Hydrate, stretch, and breathe in the beats. 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

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And right now, we have a fantastic Afropop and Afrobeat release making waves. 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Here is Deborah Kan with Happy.

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1: 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Up next is a fast rising talent straight out of Dallas, Texas. Known for his powerful lyrics, infectious hooks, and high energy performances, Jay Maurice is making serious waves in hip hop and R&B. His latest single blends uplifting female vocals, hard hitting production, and a memorable rap performance that demands attention. 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

0: That was Jay Maurice with Look Good on You, a standout new release from one of Dallas's most exciting emerging artists. Packed with catchy hooks, polished production, and plenty of energy, it's easy to hear why this track has earned a place on our A-list playlist and is spinning daily as a special power play. As Jay Maurice says, everybody's life has love, hate, and pain in it. Making music is my way of dealing with it, growing from it, and moving on. It's that honesty and passion that continues to connect with fans around the world. Be sure to follow Jay Maurice online at YouTube, Instagram, and X at The Real Jay Maurice. And keep listening for more great music coming up next.
1: 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Lindsay is making waves with her infectious new single, Single for Lifey, blending catchy melodies, heartfelt lyrics, and a confident modern sound that's impossible to ignore. 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

0: Coming up next, we're bringing you some soulful sounds from independent artist project Amari Jax, blending contemporary R&B and soul with vibrant production, memorable melodies, and an uplifting message. This is a track all about positivity, connection, and seeing the world in a better light. Here's Amari Jax with the new single, A Better Place.
1: Here we go again. 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
1: 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And don't just listen. Check out the stunning official music video now streaming on YouTube. Here's Jay Maurice with The Best Part.

Coming up next on the A-List playlist, we have Italian electronic artist Elena Barchi with her atmospheric track I'll Find You First, taken from the album Unfolding. Blending cinematic soundscapes, progressive rhythms and poetic lyricism, Elena creates music where emotion and imagination come together. And this one is also our special power play for the next month. Here's Elena Barchi with I'll Find You First.

Coming up next, we're turning up the blues, rock, and reggae with an artist who brings the sounds of the Mississippi Delta and the Caribbean together in his own distinctive style. He's a guitarist, singer, and songwriter with a passion for blues, ska, rocksteady, and reggae. And his latest single is already making waves on the A-List playlist, as well as receiving a special daily power play throughout the month. This is Jamings McCoe with Trot It Through. Turn it up.

Coming up next, we're turning the spotlight on Berlin-based singer-songwriter Oscar Brandt and his powerful debut single, Now or Never. This beautifully cinematic piece of orchestral pop explores love, heartbreak, inner struggles, and the hope of finding your way back to someone special. It's currently featured on the A-List playlist and is also receiving a special daily power play throughout the next month. Here's Oscar Brandt with Now or Never.

Coming up next, we have a powerful and deeply meaningful track from Jatin Ahiwar. Omran's Dream is a humanitarian outreach initiative dedicated to Omran Daknish and the countless children around the world affected by war and conflict. The track carries a message of compassion, hope, and peace, and it's currently featured on the A-List playlist and receiving a daily power play on London FM Digital for the next month. This is Jatin Ahiwar with Omran's Dream. In-

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3: I thought I had to make it

Coming up now, we're shining the spotlight on the brand new album from Brighton's alternative rock powerhouse, Veritas Lit. Their third full-length album, Echoes of Unsaid, sees the band taking their sound to a new level, combining powerful guitars, atmospheric textures, and emotionally charged songwriting across an impressive 16-track collection. Right now, three tracks from the album are attracting the most attention on YouTube. First up, it's Heaven Doesn't Want Us, followed by Into the Dark, and then Close to Nothing, alternative version. Three standout tracks from the brand new Veritas Lit album, Echoes of Unsaid. Turn it up and enjoy this special three-track Veritas Lit album showcase.

And there it was, three standout tracks from Veritas Lit and their powerful third full-length album, Echoes of Unsaid. We heard Heaven Doesn't Want Us, Into the Dark, and Close to Nothing, alternative version. Three tracks currently attracting strong attention from listeners on YouTube. With 16 tracks showcasing the band's evolving alternative rock sound, Echoes of Unsaid sees this Brighton powerhouse taking their music in bold new directions while staying true to the Veritas Lit identity. That was Veritas Lit with three tracks from Echoes of Unsaid. Keep an ear out for more from this exciting UK alternative rock band. Coming up now, it's Sold My Soul, the latest single from Bernice Walsh. Blending diverse musical influences with a distinctive songwriting style, this release is now featured on our A-list playlist and receives a special power play for the next month. 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

0: Ready to burn some calories? Good, because this next track will have you dancing like no one's watching. Disclaimer, actual calorie burn not guaranteed.
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1: Joining us today is the one and only Professor Crokington, expert in amphibian funk theory. 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

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You made it this far today, and that deserves a tune or two. 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

0: 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MPs are said to be debating the correct way to moonwalk in formal shoes. 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

0: 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You never know what's next, but you know it's going to be good. Yep, all genres, all day. That's how we do it. 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
1: 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Marcos Adam brings his soulful vocals, pulsating synths, and big electronic energy with his new single, Oxygen. This one is packed with emotion, groove, and a melody that sticks with you. Here it is, Marcos Adam with Oxygen. Turn it up.

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1: Good. Let's see what the playlist throws at us next. Oh, you like that last track? Wait till you hear this one. We go from smooth to savage in a heartbeat. Ready?

Coming up next, a song so powerful it once made a traffic warden dance. Voluntarily. Yes, it's true, we have the CCTV footage. This is London FM, Don't Say We Didn't Warn You. 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
6: 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And right now we're taking a stroll down memory lane, straight into the heart of chaos. This is London Punk, how the rebellion began. Now listen up, it's the mid-70s, Britain's in a right state. Strikes, bin bags in the street, not a lot of work going round, and the kids. Well, the kids were fed up to their eyeballs. And you know what they did? They made noise. Loud, snotty, no rules, rip your shirt off noise. That's right. Punk was born, right here in old London town. It didn't start in fancy studios or record label boardrooms. Nah, it started in a shop called Sex, run by a geezer named Malcolm McLaren and a proper mad fashion genius, Vivian Westwood. Chains, spikes, leather. Looked like a biker gang crashed into a sewing machine. And from that madness came the band that kicked the doors off the hinges, the Sex Pistols. Johnny Rotten, all snarl and sarcasm. Sid Vicious, couldn't play bass, but looked like trouble. Steve Jones and Paul Cook, raw, rude and ready. Their anthem, Anarchy in the UK, a proper headbutt to the system. Radio banned it. The telly panicked, but the youth, oh, they listened and they copied, fast. Soon you had The Clash, smarter lyrics but just as noisy. Susie and the Banshees brought the gothic glamour. The Damned, Sham 69, Buzzcocks, the whole gang kicked off. It weren't just about music, it was a movement. Mohawks, safety pins, gobbing at gigs. It was all part of a fun. You had venues like the 100 Club and the Roxy, tiny places packed with sweaty punters, wall-to-wall chaos, and amps loud enough to wake your nan in Essex. But punk weren't just about being angry. It was about taking control. DIY, do it yourself. No record deal, no problem. You put it out yourself. Made your own zines. Sewed your own jackets. Punk in London was fast, loud and didn't give a toss what anyone thought. It upset the government, made the papers cry, and gave a voice to a generation that had nowt else. And that voice? It's still echoing through the streets of Camden, through old record shops in Soho, and now, right here on London FM Digital. So pull your boots on, turn it up, and pogo in your living room if you have to. This is the sound of rebellion, born in the smoke, and raised on attitude. 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

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We are starting with Roll It On, a track that rolls forward with harmonica fire, stomping drums, and...

That was Roll It On from Roto Sun. Bluesy, bold, and impossible to sit still to. If you felt that momentum, you are not alone. Up next is the second track in this radio special, Ever Since You've Gone. This one brings a bouncing groove, classic swagger, big hooks, and a standout sax line, blending 60s soul, 80s pop energy, and timeless rock attitude. Here is Roto Sun with Ever Since You've Gone.

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Stay tuned. More great music is coming.

Coming up next, a song so powerful it once made a traffic warden dance. Voluntarily. Yes, it's true, we have the CCTV footage. This is London FM, Don't Say We Didn't Warn You. 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

take a second to just breathe. You made it this far today, and that deserves a tune or two. Let the music carry the rest. 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

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Coming out of Tokyo to Houston, this is a rising global voice making serious waves. Press play and feel the vibe. This is Rava with Shine.

That was Rava with Shine, a bold and fresh new track that's definitely one to watch. Keep it right here for more fresh sounds and the hottest new music coming your way. 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

Slight delay, folks. Our mixing desk demanded Earl Grey, or it wouldn't play anything under 120 BPM. We've since complied, and it's agreed to drop some absolute fire next. 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We'll

0: 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We have ignition. Strap in.
1: 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It's the hottest mixtape in the world. And you've got it.
2: 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It then squawked something about disco justice and left. 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

0: Still with me?
1: Good. Let's see what the playlist throws at us next. Oh, you like that last track? Wait till you hear this one. We go from smooth to savage in a heartbeat. Ready?

0: 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It is time. Pop Power Play. Only the biggest hits. Yeah, yeah. Right now. Let's go.
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Our mixing desk demanded Earl Grey, or it wouldn't play anything under 120 BPM. We've since complied, and it's agreed to drop some absolute fire next. 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
1: 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We've since complied, and it's agreed to drop some absolute fire next. 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

0: 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Our mixing desk demanded Earl Grey or it wouldn't play anything under 120 BPM. We've since complied and it's agreed to drop some absolute fire next. 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

Love the mix? Yeah, we thought you might. This station? Yeah, it's a bit addictive. 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

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Here comes your next noble track.

0: Yeah, we play everything. And it's all good. Could be rock, could be hip hop, could be something totally unexpected. That's how we roll. We mix it all up, just the way you like it. One minute it's a festival drop, next minute it's a smooth groove. Thanks for tuning in.
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Coming up next, a song so powerful it once made a traffic warden dance. Voluntarily. Yes, it's true, we have the CCTV footage. 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
3: 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Coming up, settle in for the soulful warmth of Night Rainbows, the uplifting groove of Your Truth, and the heartfelt flow of It's All the Same. Classic soul, rich melodies, and a powerful female voice. This is Kara Dykeur.

That was Night Rainbows from Caird Dicour. Smooth, mellow, and beautifully soulful. Stay with us as the radio special continues with the uplifting Motown-inspired groove of Your Truth.

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Thanks for tuning in. Get ready for a cinematic pop rock track inspired by the world of James Bond. But this time, the story is told from the Bond girls' perspective. Finnish duo MATD, featuring vocalist Johanna Koskiniemi, bring glamour, suspense, heartbreak, and emotion together in This Bond Is Tight. A powerful story about love, trust, and what happens when the mission ends and the heart is left behind. Here's MATD featuring Johanna with This Bond Is Tight.

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You never know what's next, but you know it's going to be good. Yep, all genres, all day. 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

It is time. Making a big first impression on the airwaves right now is a brand new artist with a debut single packed with energy, attitude, and an empowering message. Blending driving pop hooks, alternative indie guitars, cinematic production, and an unforgettable female vocal performance, this is a track that's already turning heads. 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

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And right now, we have a fantastic Afropop and Afrobeat release making waves. 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Here is Deborah Kan with Happy.

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1: 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Up next is a fast rising talent straight out of Dallas, Texas. Known for his powerful lyrics, infectious hooks, and high energy performances, Jay Maurice is making serious waves in hip hop and R&B. 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

0: That was Jay Maurice with Look Good on You, a standout new release from one of Dallas's most exciting emerging artists. Packed with catchy hooks, polished production, and plenty of energy, it's easy to hear why this track has earned a place on our A-list playlist and is spinning daily as a special power play. As Jay Maurice says, everybody's life has love, hate, and pain in it. Making music is my way of dealing with it, growing from it, and moving on. It's that honesty and passion that continues to connect with fans around the world. Be sure to follow Jay Maurice online at YouTube, Instagram, and X at The Real Jay Maurice. 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

Coming up next is one of the freshest new names in UK trap pop. 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

0: Coming up next, we're bringing you some soulful sounds from independent artist project Amari Jax, blending contemporary R&B and soul with vibrant production, memorable melodies, and an uplifting message. 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

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Blending cinematic soundscapes, progressive rhythms and poetic lyricism, Elena creates music where emotion and imagination come together. And this one is also our special power play for the next month. Here's Elena Barchi with I'll Find You First.

Coming up next, we're turning up the blues, rock, and reggae with an artist who brings the sounds of the Mississippi Delta and the Caribbean together in his own distinctive style. He's a guitarist, singer, and songwriter with a passion for blues, ska, rocksteady, and reggae. And his latest single is already making waves on the A-List playlist, as well as receiving a special daily power play throughout the month. This is Jamings McCoe with Trot It Through. Turn it up.

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And don't just listen. Check out the stunning official music video now streaming on YouTube. Here's J. Maurice with The Best Part.

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Coming up now, we're shining the spotlight on the brand new album from Brighton's alternative rock powerhouse, Veritas Lit. Their third full-length album, Echoes of Unsaid, sees the band taking their sound to a new level, combining powerful guitars, atmospheric textures, and emotionally charged songwriting across an impressive 16-track collection. Right now, three tracks from the album are attracting the most attention on YouTube. First up, it's Heaven Doesn't Want Us, followed by Into the Dark, and then Close to Nothing, alternative version. Three standout tracks from the brand new Veritas Lit album, Echoes of Unsaid. Turn it up and enjoy this special three-track Veritas Lit album showcase.

0: And there it was, three standout tracks from Veritas Lit and their powerful third full-length album, Echoes of Unsaid. We heard Heaven Doesn't Want Us, Into the Dark, and Close to Nothing, alternative version. Three tracks currently attracting strong attention from listeners on YouTube. With 16 tracks showcasing the band's evolving alternative rock sound, Echoes of Unsaid sees this Brighton powerhouse taking their music in bold new directions while staying true to the Veritas Lit identity. That was Veritas Lit with three tracks from Echoes of Unsaid. Keep an ear out for more from this exciting UK alternative rock band.
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Up next, we've got something truly special on the A-List playlist. Farbad Biglari, the Iranian-born, Vancouver-based composer and guitarist, has reimagined the timeless Italian classic Che vuole questa musica stasera. 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

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The human brain releases dopamine when you hear a song you love. 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

0: Coming up next, we're bringing you some soulful sounds from independent artist project Amari Jax, blending contemporary R&B and soul with vibrant production, memorable melodies, and an uplifting message. This is a track all about positivity, connection, and seeing the world in a better light. Here's Amari Jax with the new single, A Better Place.
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1: 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Hydrate, stretch, and breathe in the beats. 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

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Packed with huge riffs, pounding drums, and a chorus built to shake the speakers, this one is our Rock of the Week. 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

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This is Jatin Ahiwar with Omran's Dream. In-

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Coming up next, it's the wonderfully melodic Anna Moo with I Will Always Be In Love With You from her new album, Peppermint Jazz. This beautiful track is now on our A-list playlist and is also our special jazz power play, playing daily for the next month. So sit back, relax, and enjoy Anna Moo.

trust us when we say, some of the voices you're hearing now will be headlining festivals next year. You're not just listening to music, you're witnessing the future of sound right now. 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

Breaking news, a disco ball was spotted over Parliament. MPs are said to be debating the correct way to moonwalk in formal shoes. 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
8: 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You know, the you better play me now look. So here it is.

0: Oh, you're going to like this one. Still here? Good. More music's on the way. It's not just music. It's your mood. Hang tight. The next track is fire.
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Coming up next on the A-List playlist, we have Italian electronic artist Elena Barchi with her atmospheric track I'll Find You First, taken from the album Unfolding. 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And this one is also our special power play for the next month. Here's Elena Barchi with I'll Find You First.

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Every track is a gem, every beat has a story, and every artist is doing something fresh. 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
1: 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We tried to reason with it, but it kept playing Bohemian Rhapsody backwards. 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

Coming up next, a song so powerful it once made a traffic warden dance. Voluntarily. Yes, it's true, we have the CCTV footage. 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

Coming up now, we're shining the spotlight on the brand new album from Brighton's alternative rock powerhouse, Veritas Lit. Their third full-length album, Echoes of Unsaid, sees the band taking their sound to a new level, combining powerful guitars, atmospheric textures, and emotionally charged songwriting across an impressive 16-track collection. Right now, three tracks from the album are attracting the most attention on YouTube. First up, it's Heaven Doesn't Want Us, followed by Into the Dark, and then Close to Nothing, alternative version. Three standout tracks from the brand new Veritas Lit album, Echoes of Unsaid. Turn it up and enjoy this special three-track Veritas Lit album showcase.

0: And there it was, three standout tracks from Veritas Lit and their powerful third full-length album, Echoes of Unsaid. We heard Heaven Doesn't Want Us, Into the Dark, and Close to Nothing, alternative version. Three tracks currently attracting strong attention from listeners on YouTube. With 16 tracks showcasing the band's evolving alternative rock sound, Echoes of Unsaid sees this Brighton powerhouse taking their music in bold new directions while staying true to the Veritas Lit identity. That was Veritas Lit with three tracks from Echoes of Unsaid. Keep an ear out for more from this exciting UK alternative rock band.
1: 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We tried to reason with it, but it kept playing Bohemian Rhapsody backwards. 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

Coming up next, we're turning up the blues, rock, and reggae with an artist who brings the sounds of the Mississippi Delta and the Caribbean together in his own distinctive style. He's a guitarist, singer, and songwriter with a passion for blues, ska, rocksteady, and reggae. And his latest single is already making waves on the A-List playlist, as well as receiving a special daily power play throughout the month. This is Jamings McCoe with Trot It Through. Turn it up.

Joining us today is the one and only Professor Crokington, expert in amphibian funk theory. He says this next tune is riveting. We'll take that as a compliment. 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

0: Earlier today, our keyboard went on strike, demanding more synth solos. We tried to reason with it, but it kept playing Bohemian Rhapsody backwards. While negotiations continue, here's a track it actually approves of, brought to you by discovermusic.fm.
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0: 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We tried to reason with it, but it kept playing Bohemian Rhapsody backwards. 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
4: 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They're loving this. We'd like to apologise for nothing. 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

Thanks for tuning in. You never know what's next, but you know it's going to be good. Yep, all genres, all day. That's how we do it. Music without borders or boring bits. 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

0: You're locked into London FM Digital, and right now we're rewinding to the early 80s. When the clubs were electric, the fashion was fierce and the music, pure synth-driven glamour. Welcome to the world of the new romantics, born in London, dressed to kill and ready to dance. At the heart of it all was the Blitz Club, run by the iconic Steve Strange and DJ mastermind Rusty Ergen. They turned Tuesday nights in Soho into a runway of outcasts, artists and fashion rebels. This was no ordinary scene. This was style with a soundtrack. Visage gave us the icy brilliance of Fade to Grey. Spandau Ballet went from Blitz Kids to chart-topping soul boys, and everywhere you turned, shoulder pads, eyeliner and synths ruled the night. It wasn't just about music. It was about identity, expression and escaping the grey of Thatcher's Britain. London didn't just birth punk. We gave the world glamour with edge and synths with soul. This is London FM Digital, celebrating the sound of a scene that was never afraid to stand out. 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

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Coming up now is the brand new single, Never Again, from the Goldilocks Band. Big guitars, dark atmosphere, and a powerful theatrical edge. This is modern rock with something to say. Turn it up. This is Never Again.

0: That was Never Again from the Goldilocks Band, a massive rock statement packed with intensity, emotion, and raw human energy. You'll be hearing this one in heavy rotation on our playlist and as a special rock power play. 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More great rock coming up.
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Arriving on the playlist is a festive treat from Tom and his Free Mockingbirds. Their Christmas release, The French 75 Blues from the one and only, brings a timeless jazz swing, warm blues energy, and heartfelt vocals that perfectly capture the spirit of the season. Turn it up and let this smooth, joyful groove carry you through the holidays. Ra-da-da-da-da.

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0: 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Yep, all genres, all day. That's how we do it. 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

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The human brain releases dopamine when you hear a song you love. So if you're smiling right now, or just nodded your head, blame the science and the amazing artists we're spinning. 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
1: 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When the clubs were electric, the fashion was fierce and the music, pure synth-driven glamour. Welcome to the world of the new romantics, born in London, dressed to kill and ready to dance. At the heart of it all was the Blitz Club, run by the iconic Steve Strange and DJ mastermind Rusty Ergen. They turned Tuesday nights in Soho into a runway of outcasts, artists and fashion rebels. This was no ordinary scene. This was style with a soundtrack. Visage gave us the icy brilliance of Fade to Grey. Spandau Ballet went from Blitz Kids to chart-topping soul boys, and everywhere you turned, shoulder pads, eyeliner and synths ruled the night. It wasn't just about music. It was about identity, expression and escaping the grey of Thatcher's Britain. London didn't just birth punk. We gave the world glamour with edge and synths with soul. 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
1: 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Electronic energy, big melodies, and feel-good pop vibes are coming your way. Turn it up and get ready. We start with the euphoric rush of Glowstick Heaven. This is Shav.

That was Glow Stick Heaven, pure electronic pop energy from Shav G. Big atmosphere, emotional vocals, and that drop that just lifts everything. If that one hit you right, stay exactly where you are. Up next, a track with heart, movement, and a radio-friendly groove that sneaks up on you. Here comes You're the Best Part.

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That was You're the Best Part. Warm pop vibes, rolling guitars, and a human touch that really connects. One more track to go in this exclusive run. This one leans into emotion, piano power, and timeless pop songwriting.

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1: You're listening to the hottest new music right here on the station. Up next is a fast rising talent straight out of Dallas, Texas. Known for his powerful lyrics, infectious hooks, and high energy performances, Jay Maurice is making serious waves in hip hop and R&B. His latest single blends uplifting female vocals, hard hitting production, and a memorable rap performance that demands attention. 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

0: That was Jay Maurice with Look Good on You, a standout new release from one of Dallas's most exciting emerging artists. Packed with catchy hooks, polished production, and plenty of energy, it's easy to hear why this track has earned a place on our A-list playlist and is spinning daily as a special power play. As Jay Maurice says, everybody's life has love, hate, and pain in it. Making music is my way of dealing with it, growing from it, and moving on. It's that honesty and passion that continues to connect with fans around the world. Be sure to follow Jay Maurice online at YouTube, Instagram, and X at The Real Jay Maurice. And keep listening for more great music coming up next.
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And right now, we have a fantastic Afropop and Afrobeat release making waves. 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Here is Deborah Kan with Happy.

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1: That was Deborah Kahn with Happy, a warm and uplifting Afropop gem filled with infectious rhythms, powerful melodies, and feel-good energy. 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
1: 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Up next is a fast rising talent straight out of Dallas, Texas. Known for his powerful lyrics, infectious hooks, and high energy performances, Jay Maurice is making serious waves in hip hop and R&B. His latest single blends uplifting female vocals, hard hitting production, and a memorable rap performance that demands attention. 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

0: That was Jay Maurice with Look Good on You, a standout new release from one of Dallas's most exciting emerging artists. Packed with catchy hooks, polished production, and plenty of energy, it's easy to hear why this track has earned a place on our A-list playlist and is spinning daily as a special power play. As Jay Maurice says, everybody's life has love, hate, and pain in it. Making music is my way of dealing with it, growing from it, and moving on. It's that honesty and passion that continues to connect with fans around the world. Be sure to follow Jay Maurice online at YouTube, Instagram, and X at The Real Jay Maurice. And keep listening for more great music coming up next.
1: 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Lindsay is making waves with her infectious new single, Single for Lifey, blending catchy melodies, heartfelt lyrics, and a confident modern sound that's impossible to ignore. 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

0: Coming up next, we're bringing you some soulful sounds from independent artist project Amari Jax, blending contemporary R&B and soul with vibrant production, memorable melodies, and an uplifting message. This is a track all about positivity, connection, and seeing the world in a better light. Here's Amari Jax with the new single, A Better Place.
1: Here we go again. Soul for R&B. Ouch. 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Undeniable.

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1: Here's a fresh new release from J. Maurice, bringing smooth alternative R&B and an infectious groove with his latest single, The Best Part. And don't just listen. Check out the stunning official music video now streaming on YouTube. Here's J. Maurice with The Best Part.

Coming up next on the A-List playlist, we have Italian electronic artist Elena Barchi with her atmospheric track I'll Find You First, taken from the album Unfolding. Blending cinematic soundscapes, progressive rhythms and poetic lyricism, Elena creates music where emotion and imagination come together. And this one is also our special power play for the next month. Here's Elena Barchi with I'll Find You First.

Coming up next, we're turning up the blues, rock, and reggae with an artist who brings the sounds of the Mississippi Delta and the Caribbean together in his own distinctive style. He's a guitarist, singer, and songwriter with a passion for blues, ska, rocksteady, and reggae. And his latest single is already making waves on the A-List playlist, as well as receiving a special daily power play throughout the month. This is Jamings McCoe with Trot It Through. Turn it up.

Coming up next, we're turning the spotlight on Berlin-based singer-songwriter Oscar Brandt and his powerful debut single, Now or Never. This beautifully cinematic piece of orchestral pop explores love, heartbreak, inner struggles, and the hope of finding your way back to someone special. 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Here's Oscar Brandt with Now or Never.

Coming up next, we have a powerful and deeply meaningful track from Jatin Ahiwar. Omran's Dream is a humanitarian outreach initiative dedicated to Omran Daknish and the countless children around the world affected by war and conflict. 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This is Jatin Ahiwar with Omran's Dream.

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3: I thought I had to make it.

Coming up now, we're shining the spotlight on the brand new album from Brighton's alternative rock powerhouse, Veritas Lit. Their third full-length album, Echoes of Unsaid, sees the band taking their sound to a new level, combining powerful guitars, atmospheric textures, and emotionally charged songwriting across an impressive 16-track collection. Right now, three tracks from the album are attracting the most attention on YouTube. First up, it's Heaven Doesn't Want Us, followed by Into the Dark, and then Close to Nothing, alternative version. Three standout tracks from the brand new Veritas Lit album, Echoes of Unsaid. Turn it up and enjoy this special three-track Veritas Lit album showcase.

And there it was, three standout tracks from Veritas Lit and their powerful third full-length album, Echoes of Unsaid. We heard Heaven Doesn't Want Us, Into the Dark, and Close to Nothing, alternative version. Three tracks currently attracting strong attention from listeners on YouTube. With 16 tracks showcasing the band's evolving alternative rock sound, Echoes of Unsaid sees this Brighton powerhouse taking their music in bold new directions while staying true to the Veritas Lit identity. That was Veritas Lit with three tracks from Echoes of Unsaid. Keep an ear out for more from this exciting UK alternative rock band. Coming up now, it's Sold My Soul, the latest single from Bernice Walsh. Blending diverse musical influences with a distinctive songwriting style, this release is now featured on our A-list playlist and receives a special power play for the next month. 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

0: You're tuned in to London FM Digital, mate, and right now we're taking a stroll down memory lane, straight into the heart of chaos. This is London Punk, How the Rebellion Began. Now listen up, it's the mid-70s, Britain's in a right state, strikes, bin bags in the street, not a lot of work going round, and the kids, well, the kids were fed up to their eyeballs. And you know what they did? They made noise. Loud, snotty, no rules, rip your shirt off noise. That's right, punk was born right here in old London town. It didn't start in fancy studios or record label boardrooms. Nah, it started in a shop called Sex, run by a geezer named Malcolm McLaren and a proper mad fashion genius, Vivian Westwood. Chains, spikes, leather. Looked like a biker gang crashed into a sewing machine. And from that madness came the band that kicked the doors off the hinges, the Sex Pistols, Johnny Rotten, all snarl and sarcasm. Sid Vicious couldn't play bass, but looked like trouble. Steve Jones and Paul Cook, raw, rude and ready. Their anthem, Anarchy in the UK, a proper headbutt to the system. Radio banned it. The telly panicked, but the youth, oh, they listened and they copied, fast. Soon you had The Clash. Smarter lyrics, but just as noisy. Susie and the Banshees brought the gothic glamour. The Damned, Sham 69, Buzzcocks, the whole gang kicked off. It weren't just about music, it was a movement. Mohawks, safety pins, gobbing at gigs. It was all part of a fun. You had venues like the 100 Club and the Roxy, tiny places packed with sweaty punters, wall-to-wall chaos, and amps loud enough to wake your nan in Essex. But punk weren't just about being angry. It was about taking control. DIY, do it yourself. No record deal, no problem. You put it out yourself. Made your own zines. Sewed your own jackets. Punk in London was fast, loud and didn't give a toss what anyone thought. It upset the government, made the papers cry, and gave a voice to a generation that had nowt else. And that voice? It's still echoing through the streets of Camden, through old record shops in Soho, and now, right here on London FM Digital. So pull your boots on, turn it up, and pogo in your living room if you have to. This is the sound of rebellion, born in the smoke, and raised on attitude. 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